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1: Here's what's happening South Lake. Fall fair season is here. 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I'm Sam Hudson, and that's what's happening, South Lake.
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rooster seat, knowing that he couldn't have the toy till his nuggets were gone. A green traffic light turned straight to red. 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His fries went a-flying and his orange drink covered his lap. While in my 4-year-old said a 4-letter word, it started with

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1: 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It's the Country Top 30 this weekend right here.
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0: Nate Holler, we're getting her underway here on a Thursday morning. Good morning. It is the morning drive with Dan. And that morning drive, a little wet on the roads. Had a thunderstorm roll through about 4 o'clock this morning. It is starting to clear off, and we're looking to start off with a mixture of sun and cloud. Then we're into the chance of a shower later on today. Later on this morning, about 11 o'clock, the chance, again, they say the chance of a shower and the risk of a thunderstorm later on this afternoon. Otherwise, we'll see the sun from time to time. And temperature-wise, getting up to 23 with a humidex of 27.
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0: Blue Jays winners last night. More on that in a moment.

0: Hey, Blue Jays 3-0 winners yesterday against the Kansas City Royals. So that series is 1-1 as they get set to wrap things up later on today with the KC Royals. They say they'll be facing the Seattle Mariners over the weekend. Should be a good series. Now, unfortunately, similar to a situation where you get some wet roads, the Blue Jays spinning their wheels because they are still 3 games back of a wild card playoff spot.
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0: Nobody said it'd be easy. What a great weekend, though. Facing the Seattle Mariners, so you can push them further back from that wild card playoff spot. Yep. Can only hope. Can we carry on?

0: Well, you know, it's National Days. Today's one of the National Days is National Banana Lovers Day. The only reason I bring it up is just reading about this study that says that banana skins, eating banana skins could be good for you. A dietitian, Susie Burrell, says specifically you'll increase your overall fiber content by at least 10%. Because of the dietary fiber that can be found in the skin of a banana. She says that you get almost 20% more vitamin B6 and almost 20% more vitamin C, and you will boost both your potassium and magnesium intake by eating the banana skins. And now, here's something to keep in mind. If you decide to change your mind and eat some banana skins this morning, they say that bananas with bright yellow skins have a higher proportion of the antioxidants that are associated with anti-cancer effects. The green skins, the less ripe bananas, are rich in amino acids, which is associated with good sleep quality. So you've got a decision. You want to go to sleep during the day, or do you want to fight off any chances of cancer, whatever the case. I can't see myself really eating banana skins. I think I'll just stick with the stuff that's inside. Thanks.
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0: She knew it. Taylor Swift. Hey, we talked about what today's National Day is. There is a question that's out there, though, as a result of today's National Day.
1: Today is National Banana Lovers Day. When we celebrate the delicious yellow fruit that quietly convinced humanity to buy six of them on a Sunday and then watch them slowly die on the kitchen counter all week. But there's one species whose love of bananas has always been rather troublesome. They're called minions.
2: Oh, banana.
3: Banana.
1: These tiny yellow psychopaths don't just enjoy bananas, they devour them. And yet we've somehow all overlooked the obvious problem here. Minions look exactly like bananas, which makes us question whether they're actually cannibals.
3: Banana! Banana!
1: Imagine a human walking around eating food that looked exactly like a human. We'd call the police. We'd call the FBI. We'd probably get Netflix involved.
3: Banana!
1: But a minion does it, and we think, how cute. He loves that banana. No. That unhinged jerk wants to eat one of his own.
2: Oh, banana.
1: Which frankly raises several uncomfortable questions about the minion's biology, and whether they're using those cute little overalls to hide the evidence. The evidence proving that minions are actually made from
3: banana!
1: But perhaps that's simply Hollywood, promoting cannibalism one adorable cartoon at a time.
3: Banana!
1: So on this National Banana Lovers Day, by all means, enjoy the sweetest of all portable fruits.
3: Banana.
1: Just don't leave a minion alone with one.
0: Maybe that's why those minions are so appealing.
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1: Let your heart lead the way. Country music is all about love.
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0: Jelly, even with an opening monologue.
3: The big news in the main story was the massive legal settlement with the social media company Meta. They agreed to shell out over $17 billion over allegations their social media platforms are addictive for kids. Some critics have said these sites are as addictive as crack. And as a recovering drug addict, I can confirm that, yes, social media is like crack, but a lot less fun.

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1: From the Skywards News Center, I'm Rafael Torres. The 2026 Mayor's Motorcycle Ride and Poker Run will take place Saturday, September 12th, starting at the Pepperlaw Lions Hall. Registration starts at 9 a.m. with the ride leaving at 10 a.m. and ending at the Sutton Legion for a barbecue and prizes. The event costs $30 for riders and $20 for passengers, with all proceeds going to the Sutton Legion branch number 356. The town of Newmarket's newly redesigned website has received two gold awards at the International.com Awards, recognizing excellence in web creativity and digital communication. The site was honored in the redesign and government categories for its improved usability, accessibility, and easier to access information and services. Mayor John Taylor said the awards recognize the town's ongoing efforts to improve its digital presence and online services for the community. Barrie residents will have an opportunity today to comment on a proposal for two 20-story apartment towers at 306 Yonge Street in the city's south end. The project would include 388 rental units, commercial space, parking, and outdoor areas. An online neighborhood meeting is being held today from 5 to 6 p.m., with more public meetings and city approval needed before construction can begin. Visit the local news page at kcountry937.com to learn more. From the Skywards News Center, I'm Rafael Torres.
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2: Today we have a high of 25 with a 40% chance of showers. Overnight tonight we have a low of 13 with a 30% chance of rain. Tomorrow a high of 24 with a 30% chance of showers. Overnight we cool off to a low of 10 with clear skies. And Saturday, a high of 24 with a mix of sun and cloud. Overnight, we have a low of 15 with cloudy skies. 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
3: So far, so good on the 404, starting us off right now. Nice and open. No problems or slowdowns on Highway 48 to mention at this time. And Highway 47 has been moving smoothly this morning as well. If you spot something that would change that, tell us toll free at 1-833-NOW-SLOW. 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I'm Spencer Costin.
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0: it's still wet out there. So, you know, just keep a little extra caution. Might see a little bit of fog here and there. Otherwise, really nothing to worry about here early this morning. We are waiting for the sun to rise. And when it does, we are looking for a mixture of sun and cloud this morning. Could see a shower later this morning. And there is a chance of a thunderstorm later on in the afternoon hours. Today's high 23 with a humidex of 27.
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0: Jason Aldean, don't tell on me. It is 6, well, it will be, hang on, 6:13. There it goes. It is the Morning Drive with Dan on the new K Country 93.7, today's best country. So if you were up around 4 o'clock this morning, you heard the rumbling. It was a thunderstorm that moved through the area. Looks pretty clear right now, and there is a chance of some shower activity later on this morning. The chance risk of a thunderstorm as well later on, but not a bad day, and it's still, you know, hanging around seasonal temperatures. Should be very comfortable today at 23, and the humidex in around 27 degrees. So once we get into about 11 o'clock, then you've got the chance of a shower as we continue through the rest of the day. But out on the cycle last night, cycling just a little bit. Nice to enjoy the weather, I tell you. And to enjoy the weather and not have to worry about the wildfires. That was a real concern a year ago. And we did have a little bit of an issue earlier, but hasn't been too much of a problem for the summer here. And hopefully it is not something that we have to expect each and every year. But we are starting to watch things. You know, we talked about the leaves falling, and every day, you know, I look out and the trees drop more leaves. A lot of that was the stress from earlier this year and the heat. So, you know, the leaves are falling a bit earlier. But we're getting to that stage. We're turning. I just, took a look and I was kind of flipping through some stuff. And there you go. NFL season kicks off in 2 weeks. And Jody, it was funny because football was on the other day and it was a CFL game. And she says, "Oh, no, that means that fall's here." And I said, no, that's the CFL. We actually start like in the summer.
1: Here's what's happening South Lake. 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I'm Sam Hudson, and that's what's happening, South Lake.
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0: time zone am I on? What country am I in?
1: It doesn't matter. It's 5 o'clock somewhere.
0: It's always on 5 in Margaritaville, come to think of it.
1: Yeah, I heard that.
0: You've been there, haven't you?
1: Yes, sir.
0: I've seen your boat there.
1: I've been to Margaritaville a few times.
0: All right. Well, that's good.
1: Just stumble my way back.
0: Okay. Well, we just want to make sure you can keep it between the navigational beacons.
1: Between the buoys. I got it.
0: All right. Well, it's 5 o'clock. Let's go somewhere.
1: I'm ready. Crank it up.
0: Let's get out of here.
1: I'm gone.

Country 93.7, today's best country. Got some cloud cover right now. We had quite the thunderstorm roll through about 4 o'clock this morning, but don't worry about that. It is gone. Might see some shower activity around 11 o'clock, and there's a chance of showers and also the risk of a thunderstorm later on through the afternoon hours. But pretty comfortable out there. Didn't need the coat this morning, and I'm hoping won't need it, although it sounds like Saturday morning it might need it for a little while before it starts to warm up. On our Facebook page today, a couple things going on. A reminder, we still are giving away tickets to the Chris Stapleton concert coming up September 1st at Rogers Stadium. That is a concert along with Zach Topp and Ashley McBride. So between the hours of 6 a.m. and 10 a.m. and 3 p.m. and 6 p.m. on the Rodeo with Elle, if you hear one of the artists singing a song, you go to our ICD insurance text line at 905-989-0937, and you tell us what artist you heard and what song you heard. And your name will go into a draw, and that draw will take place before 6 o'clock later tonight. Elle will have the winner for you. So there you go. That is the latest. And you know what? I think it's Brittany Chambry, who was our winner yesterday. Congratulations. We'll have another winner later on today. And our last pair of tickets to give away will take place tomorrow. And stay tuned, because we still have more Misty City music tickets to give away. And we'll do that again next week. So I feel like Ticketmaster here or something like that. We're giving away a ton of tickets, which is great. Also on our Facebook page this morning, we do have a fun meme that involves golf. And anybody who maybe has a hook or a slice will really understand this one. And of course, we do have a mindbender question. This is the top thing that will catch a guest's eye when they enter your home. What do you think it is? Leave your answers on the Facebook page at K Country 93.7 FM. And the answer to yesterday's question, 24% of people have never had this drink. What is it? Hot chocolate. Maybe during the summer, but really? Not during the winter? Jordan Davis, 627.

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1: Don't say bye-bye. Say hello and say good morning. It is 6:33. It is the Morning Drive with Dan on the new K Country 93.7. Today's best country, an overcast sky right now. Not bad out there, though. It's at least not raining. And we had that thunderstorm at 4 o'clock this morning that rolled through. I was getting ready, and all of a sudden, man, I tell you, it was like, what was that? You know, it's one of those things where you're getting ready in the house, everything's still dark, and it's like, I can hear something. Did something fall? And it was just the thunder rolling through. Anyway, it is gone, and I could see some thunderstorm activity later on again today, but, you know, it's not going to be as sunny as it has been the last few days. So I don't know if you heard or have been following this case. Attorneys general in several states in the U.S. were suing Meta, you know, Facebook, those guys. And the claim was that they actually developed their technology knowing that it would just completely capture the attention of kids and get them addicted. And they knew what they were doing. I guess it's similar to the idea of tobacco companies and those big lawsuits. Well, there has been a settlement, and it's a multi-billion-dollar settlement against Meta. Now, you think, wow, multi-billion dollars. Well, if you take a look at the bottom line of Meta, they say it's about 2 or 3 days worth of profits. So it's about $16 to $17 billion settlement. And it covers Facebook, Instagram, and I believe it might be WhatsApp. But anyway, they've put in some new restrictions. From what we understand, those will not necessarily apply for kids and teens in Canada for now. I guess the Canadian government will take a look at this, but the limits now in place in the U.S. for kids, 2 hour daily usage limit, and only a parent or guardian can change that. So literally after 2 hours of usage, it just shuts down and you can't get into it unless you're that parent or guardian. Also, a ban on cosmetic filters, which is, you know, that really is a great idea. I was once in a relationship with somebody who would throw those filters on, and I can remember posting, there was a posting, and both of us were in it. And my mom asked me, she said, are you a Benjamin Button or something? Are you getting younger? What's going on here? And I said, I didn't do anything, and I explicitly told the person I was with, do not ever do that again. Not when I'm in that picture. I don't care. I am what I am. That's what you see. That's what you get. I don't need filters. Thank you very much. We do clean up and do that stuff. That's enough. You don't need to add something that's fake when it's, on social media. And by the way, it is not Jody at all. What we see is what you get with us. We don't throw filters on anything. But not only the cosmetic filters banned, but also there is a ban on like counts on posts, which I love because I don't know how many kids I've talked to and their real concern is that somebody didn't like it, somebody didn't heart it, somebody did. And that's where they're finding their value in life. And it's social media. It's not one-on-one. It's somebody sitting in their basement or whatever with their phone in their face. You know, that's not your self-worth. And it has affected a lot of kids. So there is a ban on that. And again, this is in the States, not in Canada right now. And also a night curfew because, hey, kids go to bed, right? And all of a sudden they get the phone going. Well, there's a night curfew with a block the feeds, stories, and reels between the hours of midnight and 6 a.m. Of course, I think it still falls on the parent to give some directive. And with that help, hopefully we don't have kids worried about how many people like their post as opposed to just being someone that someone likes.
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0: this one. Somebody sent this to me this morning. It's a picture of the Welland Canal, and it says, the Welland Canal. Canada owns all eight locks. $26.3 billion in American business goes through them. One gate. Shut up, Donald.
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0: James Barker Band, don't forget, they will be at the Port Perry Fair this year on the Friday night. It'll be the James Barker Band and Robin Ottolini. Already got my tickets. Can't wait to see that. Now, you know, we've been talking about Dolly Parton, and somebody said to me, well, you know, I get it, but I'm not a country music fan. I think Dolly Parton, the thing is, when she passed away, that it crossed a lot of different lines, whether or not it was acting, her music, certainly, and it was played by a lot of artists, including Whitney Houston. Let's see, what else? Well, the humanitarian that she was, and world known. And if you're wondering, okay, really world known? Check this out. Buckingham Palace. The Buckingham Palace band yesterday played 9 to 5. Yes, she made an impression right around the world.
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3: Southbound volume on the 404 continues to impress right now. Still no problems or slowdowns there. Highway 48 remains in good shape, and Highway 47 still moving well in and out of Uxbridge. One thing to keep in mind, though, is that if you're in the Sutton area, there is still that detour on High Street. It's between West and Burke. You'll have to use North Street instead. If you do spot something else, tell us toll-free at 1-833-NOW-SLOW. The CNE is the place to be. Incredible music, tasty treats, exciting shows, and new exhibits. 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Let's go to The X, August 21st to September 7th. And that's the latest traffic. I'm Spencer Costin.
0: Checking out GO Transit here this morning. We had some issues on that Barrie line yesterday. Good news is today they are reporting in with good service, so not looking at any issues. Richmond Hill and the Stouffville lines also reporting in with good service. So we've got a little overcast skies right now, and then we're looking into a mixture of sun and cloud as we continue this morning. Then by about 1 o'clock or so, we've got the chance of a shower. Actually, they say 11 o'clock, but might move out a little further. But right now, a chance of a shower late this morning into the early part of the afternoon, as that will continue. And the risk of a thunderstorm about 4 o'clock. The temperature getting up to 23 and a humidex of 27 degrees. Right now, outside the studios, 19 degrees in the town of Georgina. It is 18 in Barrie, 19 in Newmarket, Orillia, Uxbridge, and also Holland Landing.
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2: From the Skywards News Center, I'm Rafael Torres. The 2026 Mayor's Motorcycle Ride and Poker Run will take place Saturday, September 12th, starting at the Pepperlaw Lions Hall. Registration starts at 9 a.m. with the ride leaving at 10 a.m. and ending at the Sutton Legion for a barbecue and prizes. The event costs $30 for riders and $20 for passengers, with all proceeds going to the Sutton Legion branch number 356. The town of Newmarket's newly redesigned website has received two gold awards at the International.com Awards, recognizing excellence in web creativity and digital communication. The site was honored in the redesign and government categories for its improved usability, accessibility, and easier to access information and services. Mayor John Taylor said the awards recognize the town's ongoing efforts to improve its digital presence and online services for the community. Barrie residents will have an opportunity today to comment on a proposal for two 20-story apartment towers at 306 Yonge Street in the city's South End. The project would include 388 rental units, commercial space, parking, and outdoor areas. An online neighborhood meeting is being held today from 5 to 6 p.m., with more public meetings and city approval needed before construction can begin. Visit the local news page at kcountry937.com. to learn more. From the Skywards News Center, I'm Rafael Torres.
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3: Today we have a high of 25 with a 40% chance of showers. Overnight tonight we have a low of 13 with a 30% chance of rain. Tomorrow a high of 24 with a 30% chance of showers. Overnight we cool off to a low of 10 with clear skies. And Saturday, a high of 24 with a mix of sun and cloud. Overnight we have a low of 15 with cloudy skies. 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
4: With another check right now on the southbound side of the 404, we still have minimal volume there until you get down now to the Finch area where it's beginning to fill in a little bit. Highway 48, though, is still nice and open at this time, and Highway 47 remains in good shape, too, with nothing to slow you in or out of Uxbridge for now. 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And that's the latest traffic. I'm Spencer Costin.
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0: you can do it 3 weeks in a row. Ella Langley, Morgan Wallen have been number one on the Country Top 30 Countdown. You can hear the countdown coming up this Saturday and see if they make it three straight weeks. You can hear Bobby Bones Saturday 10 to 2 and then Sundays between 3 and 7.
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0: Okay, just bringing attention to our street team. Street team, you've asked for this song, and here it is. It's Owen Wrigling, and it's Moonshines. There we go. A thank you to the street team and all the great work you've been putting in, especially the last few weekends. This is the first weekend, I believe, that we haven't been live on location in three or four.

0: Street Team. There's Owen Wrigley in Moonshine. 7:09, it is Morning Drive with Dan on the new K Country 93.7, today's best country. I don't know if it's a coincidence or not, but we play a song for the Street Team and the sun comes out. There you go. You guys have the ultimate power. You truly, truly do. Blue Jays were winners last night, 3-0 over Kansas City. You know, you still got to worry about the offense, considering all those runs came early off a 3-run home run from Nathan Lucas. But they got it done. They got it done, and they did it by basically patchworking a pitching staff because their starter, Shane Bieber, is out on the injured list for at least 15 games or 15 days. So they had 7 pitchers combined on a 6-hitter. So it worked, but you're going to run your bullpen down by doing that too often. Anyway, the Jays will wrap up their series with Kansas City later on tonight and then face Seattle over the weekend. And they start the day off still 3 back of Cleveland, who were winners again. These guys just kept winning and winning and winning. Cleveland's won 6 straight, and they are now 3 up on the Jays, 2 up on Texas, and 2.5 up on Baltimore. By the way, Seattle, as they're getting set to start that series tomorrow against Seattle, the Jays are looking in their rearview mirror, and they're right behind them. They're sitting 4 games back, so just a game back of where the Blue Jays are. So, very important weekend coming up. The Canadian team at the Little League World Series had upset a number of teams. Panama and South Korea made it into action yesterday against Japan with the quarterfinal spot on the line. Fortunately, they fell short. This Japanese team is a pretty strong one, and they fell 7-3. But still the furthest a Canadian team has gone since 2017. The Japanese scoring 4 runs in the second and then 3 runs in the third. Now, speaking of runs, how did the Canadians, what was it about this Canadian team? Well, they were definitely resilient, and they loved their ice cream. So here's the story. I guess while they're in their playoffs in BC, the team was from British Columbia, when they're in their provincial playdowns, the coach said, we got to start scoring more runs. It sounds like the Blue Jays. Got to score more runs. And anytime you guys score 4 runs and we win a game, I'll buy ice cream. Well, going into the game yesterday, the coach said it had cost him $140 to this point. And it has worked because they ended up upsetting South Korea. Ice cream was on him. You know, I'm sure they enjoyed that. Unfortunately, in the loss, they only scored 3 runs, so no ice cream. But I'm just thinking, maybe it might be an idea that the general or the manager of the Blue Jays may want to institute to see that, you know, his guy scores some more runs.
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0: Well, I'm always breaking something and fixing something, so I don't know where I fit in that. Listen, we want to remind you, and we mentioned this earlier this week, just found out actually this week that Hospice Georgina Catch the Ace Lottery is back, and it will be back September the 23rd. Still working on some of the details, but it sounds like ticket sales should begin on September the 8th. They're just waiting to confirm from the company that's handling the online sales, and they have made a bit of a tweak here. It'll still be Wednesday for the draws, but rather than 6 o'clock at night, those draws will take place at 3 o'clock. So that's going to affect when the online sales will end. It might be Tuesday. Don't know yet, but we're trying to find that out. But we can tell you the first draw will be taking place on September the 23rd, and looking forward to that. I would think it's a similar situation to the last lottery where it'll automatically start off with a $10,000 jackpot, and then it'll start rolling as it does continue. So keep that in mind. And I believe tickets are still just $5 a piece. And we'll tell you when they do go on sale. So on our Facebook page today, a couple things going on. Oh, yes, the Chris Stapleton tickets. Yeah, I haven't heard anything yet. Wonder if we might hear a song from either Chris Stapleton, Zach Top, or Ashley McBride this hour. I think the possibilities are pretty good. When you do hear a song from Chris Stapleton, Zach Top, or Ashley McBride, then you should get on our ICD insurance text line at 905-989-0937. Tell us who the artist was and what song was played, and your name goes into the draw for later on today before 6 o'clock. Elle will draw a name for a pair of tickets. And congratulations. I had the name written down. I'll get the winner from yesterday. I believe Chambry was the last name. So congratulations on winning that. Your name came up in the draw late yesterday. And again, there'll be another draw coming up later on this afternoon. We've got a fun golf meme for you. That is on our Facebook page, along with the Facebook question of the day we call the Mindbender. And today's Mindbender, this is the top thing that will catch a guest's eye when they enter your home. What do you think it is? Leave the answers on the Facebook page at K Country 93.7 FM. That's where you'll find the answer to yesterday's question. 24% of people have never had this drink. What is it? I don't know. Maybe they're not Canadian. It's hot chocolate.
1: Chocolate.
0: Ah, nothing better in the winter. Well, there is. Although hot chocolate's good, especially when it has something extra spicy in it.

0: Luke Combs. 7:32, story came out about Dolly Parton. She did, you know, the Luke Combs talking about wanted to wake up next to her without makeup. Well, Dolly Parton apparently wore makeup when she went to bed and wanted to make sure that she looked good no matter what time of the day it was. Are you getting tired? Oh, man, I'm getting tired. But I do that because I get up so early in the morning. And there's a study that just came out, or a survey asking people about how they feel during the day. 29% of people say they reach for a caffeinated beverage when they're tired. Okay, well, right now, I'm reaching for my beverage. Gonna sip it. Mm-hmm. There we go. Yeah, definitely coffee. So I fall into that category. Surprised it's only 29%. I thought it might be more than that. 21% of people reach for a snack when they are tired. Yeah, we tend to eat poorly when we're tired. 21% of people say they hit their energy wall before noon. But for the average person, you figure this out, 2 o'clock, and it's this, I fall into this category. I don't know what it is, but about 2 o'clock, I know when it's 2 o'clock. I don't have to look at a watch or a clock. I know it's 2 o'clock because I hit this wave and you start feeling tired. And I don't know, is that the way you feel as well? But they say the average person hits the energy wall at 2:48 every single day. 82% of people feel like they're operating on autopilot throughout the day because they are so tired. I wonder how many people on the other side think that, you know, that other person is on autopilot and then now realize it's actually AI.
1: If something in your relationship doesn't feel right, you don't have to figure it out alone. Intimate partner violence isn't just physical. It can be emotional or control, and it can happen to anyone.
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0: Good old Red Dirt Road. It's a heck of a time, though, getting that stuff out of the carpets in the car. 7:41, it is morning drive. Just want to say a great job done by the Georgina Chamber of Commerce last night. Brought together the seven candidates for the provincial by-election. It was a one-on-one situation, not a debate at all, but great to be able to give somebody the opportunity to talk to the candidates. I mean, they come to doors, but, you know, really have a chance to ask questions and get some answers from all the different candidates. So congratulations for doing that last night. Stay tuned. You can actually vote now in the by-election. We'll tell you the details in a moment.
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0: Advance polling has begun as of yesterday, both here in York Simcoe and in Scarborough as well. Got three by-elections going. I know I can count. That's just two of the three.

0: Patrick, 7:45. It is the morning drive. Hey, I did not mean that to rhyme, but it did. We'll just go with it. It is the new K Country 93.7, today's best country. So, what do we got going on here? How about a Lotto Max winning ticket? Congratulations to somebody. We're $10 million sold somewhere in St. Catharines, and I tell you, they can use some good news there. They had major, major flooding, and it's just been one heck of a mess. So, it's nice to hear that. Nearby, we were talking about the by-elections. Hamilton is holding one of the provincial by-elections. They have not opened their ballots as of yet, or at least their opportunity to cast your ballots. However, two locations have, and that would be Scarborough and here in York Simcoe as well. So the advanced polls actually opened yesterday. They're open until tomorrow, 10 a.m. till 8 p.m. And if you want to vote rather than wait for election day, yeah, you know, it can get rather busy when you get 104,000 registered voters in this area. So if you want to avoid those lineups, you can use the advance polls today and tomorrow between 10 and 8 in East Gwillimbury at the Sports Complex, the Merck in Keswick, St. John's Presbyterian Church, I believe that might be in Bradford area, and Sutton Arena as well. So seven candidates to choose from. And again, thank you very much for all the work that the Georgina Chamber of Commerce did last night, bringing those candidates together for people to have a one-on-one conversation with them. So advance polls will be open again 10 a.m. this morning. Just check the card that you got in the mail to find the location for you.
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2: Starting to see signs of volume on the 404 beginning to gather around Davis Drive to St. John's Side Road and then briefly around Elgin Mills, but we do see the bulk of it from Finch down to the DVP at this point. Nothing to slow you on Highway 48 for the time being, and things are still clear on Highway 47 in and out of Uxbridge. 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And that's the latest traffic. I'm Spencer Costin.
0: Check and go transit. Richmond Hill, Barrie, and the Stouffville lines all reporting in with good service this morning. So we've got a little bit of sunshine, a little bit of cloud right now. Just a few clouds really to worry about as we continue through the morning. I knew this was going to happen. Originally, they said chance of a shower about 11 o'clock, but they've now pushed that a little further. And there's a chance of a shower, but not until later. We're looking at the chance of a shower maybe around noon, 1 o'clock. And that could be pushed a little further as well, because we're going to get into the later part of the afternoon, about 4 or 5 o'clock, and there could be a thunderstorm. There is a risk of a thunderstorm. Of course, it's only a risk, so we may not see any thunderstorm activity. And obviously, that would affect how much rain we actually get today. And it's only a low chance of rain, by the way, for those showers. We're getting up to a high of 23 later today, with the Humidex of 28 degrees, currently sitting at 19 degrees in the town of Georgina, 18 in Barrie, 19 in Newmarket, 18 in Orillia, 20 in Uxbridge, and 18 degrees in Holland Landing.
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1: From the Skywards News Center, I'm Rafael Torres. The 2026 Mayor's Motorcycle Ride and Poker Run will take place Saturday, September 12th, starting at the Pepperlaw Lions Hall. Registration starts at 9 a.m. with the ride leaving at 10 a.m. and ending at the Sutton Legion for a barbecue and prizes. The event costs $30 for riders and $20 for passengers, with all proceeds going to the Sutton Legion branch number 356. The town of Newmarket's newly redesigned website has received two gold awards at the International.com Awards, recognizing excellence in web creativity and digital communication. The site was honored in the redesign and government categories for its improved usability, accessibility, and easier to access information and services. Mayor John Taylor said the awards recognize the town's ongoing efforts to improve its digital presence and online services for the community. Barrie residents will have an opportunity today to comment on a proposal for two 20-story apartment towers at 306 Yonge Street in the city's south end. The project would include 388 rental units, commercial space, parking, and outdoor areas. An online neighborhood meeting is being held today from 5 to 6 p.m., with more public meetings and city approval needed before construction can begin. Visit the local news page at kcountry937.com. To learn more. From the Skywards News Center, I'm Rafael Torres.
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2: Today we have a high of 25 with a 40% chance of showers. Overnight tonight we have a low of 13 with a 30% chance of rain. Tomorrow a high of 24 with a 30% chance of showers. Overnight we cool off to a low of 10 with clear skies. And Saturday, a high of 24 with a mix of sun and cloud. Overnight we have a low of 15 with cloudy skies. 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
5: Volume continues to build on the 404 headed southbound. Davis Drive to St. John's Side Road has some. You'll find a little bit more below Elgin Mills, but it's pretty brief. And then from Finch to the DVP, of course, is getting pretty heavy. Highway 48 continuing to impress, though, and things are still nice and open on Highway 47 in and out of Uxbridge for the time being. 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From here, life looks good. And that's the latest traffic. I'm Spencer Costin.
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0: twisted.
1: Okay, answer to the question this morning, is the contest still on? Yes, it is. And the answer to what is the contest? It is, well, the chance to win some tickets to the Chris Stapleton concert coming up September the 1st at Rogers Stadium. That is Chris Stapleton, Zach Topp, and Ashley McBride. So the deal is you hear a song from any of those three artists. You get onto our ICD insurance text line at 905-989-0937. You tell us the artist and the song, and you could win. We'll be making a draw with those names later on today before 6 o'clock.
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1: And make sure you're listening to Elle because she'll have some music as well. Lots of great music, and I'm sure one of those artists will be part of her afternoon show, The Rodeo. Russell Dickerson, 809 on the drive.

0: Russell Dickerson, 8:12 here on the Morning Drive. Sun poking through again. We got a mixture of sun and cloud here this morning to start things off. So do you own a dog? I did. Unfortunately, I had to put Kyra down in January. And I tell you, you know what? I'm still not over it. Now, I mean, there are many, many times that I look to see, is she at the door? You know, you walk in, you wait, you look, and not there. It's hard. It's hard because they are really such a big part of your life. And apparently, I should be getting a dog again because a new study out by Science Blog found that dog owners have a 31% lower risk of death from cardiovascular causes than other non-dog owners. Interesting. So, yeah, maybe I should be getting another dog. 42% of the people walk their dog during a typical week. And that is one thing. You know what? I don't walk as much. Used to walk a lot more. We were going to institute what we called Kyra walks in, you know, without her there going out for a walk, but haven't really done that. So, yeah, I don't think I walk quite as much without the dog. And I'm sure that's part of the cardiovascular fitness of dog owners and the fact that they have to take the dog out for a walk. That and probably chipping the poop off of the grass in the spring. That is good for the cardiovascular system as well. And here's what's happening, Georgina. Share your feedback on the 2027 Town of Georgina budget through the online survey or chat with staff at in-person opportunities. 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It's coming up Saturday, September the 12th. 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And Georgina has some great events coming up. 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
1: 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Remember

on tour, or as some down south say, back on tour. Sugarland, Baby Girl, 822. That's right, 20 years after releasing Want To, their first single from Enjoy the Ride. They are enjoying the ride again and celebrating the anniversary by going back out on a tour. It is called Enjoy the Ride Tour, so you might be able to catch them sometime soon. I mean, they're doing the States, obviously, first off. I'm sure they'll make an appearance here in Canada at some point. I was just trying to check the tour dates and see where they're going to be appearing, but I don't have the full, let's see here. I don't see Canada in it yet, but they're certainly going to make a big tour of the U.S. Maybe next year. Maybe next year. Okay, on our Facebook page today, what do we got going on? Someone was asking, is the Chris Stapleton giveaway still on? Yes, it is on. And a number of people responding because we had Chris Stapleton this hour. So when you hear a Chris Stapleton, a Zach Top, or an Ashley McBride song between the hours of 6 and 10 this week, or between 3 and 6 with Elle on the Rodeo, then you get onto that ICD insurance text line at 905-989-0937, and you tell us who the artist was and what song was played, and your name goes into the draw, and Elle makes that draw just near the end of her show, just before 6 o'clock, and the winner yesterday was Brittany Chambry, so congratulations. Brittany is heading off to the concert, which is September the 1st at the Rogers Stadium, and I'm trying to remember if it was Brittany or one of our previous winners said that somebody had heard that the name was mentioned on the air and their mom called and said, I'm going. There you go. There's not much choice. That you just made the choice of who's going with you. When mom phones and says, I'm going to be there. And now, and from what I just kind of perused this. I didn't really read the text too much. But apparently, mom had broken her foot and whatever, and they're getting a wheelchair, and they've already got wheelchair accessibility. So this is all in the works. So congratulations. I'm glad that our fans, our listeners are so happy about getting these tickets. And again, we'll be giving away another pair later on today and one more pair of tickets to give away tomorrow. Same contest, same times. So make sure you are tuned in. Also on our Facebook page today, a fun little golf meme for you. And we have the Mindbender question. This is the top thing that will catch a guest's eye when they come into your home. So it's an eye, not an olfactory, not a nose, but an eye. What do you think it is? Leave your answer on the Facebook page at K Country 93.7 FM. And the answer to yesterday's question, 24% of people have never had this drink. Say it isn't so. It's hot chocolate. Oh, it's a staple in the winter. Maybe they're from warmer climes. I don't know. Megan Maroney, 825 on the drive.

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1: Talking about bands being out on tour with Sugarland. How about this guy? He's back on tour and adding some dates in the U.S.
2: Blaming all on my roots. I showed up in boots and ruined your black tie affair.

0: Garth Brooks, 833. Yeah, he's on tour and adding a number of different stops. Now they're down in the U.S. Rochester area, the last couple that he's added, Albany, those kinds of places. So if you want to head across the border, I'm not sure how many people really want to do that these days. It's a little tense. We'll say it's a little tense. It is the morning drive. We had a little bit of sunshine. It's a mixture of sun and cloud that we've got here this morning. Really not that bad looking a day. We will have more sun from time to time. And they keep pushing. They said there was a possibility some showers about 11 o'clock this morning, but they're pushing that further along in the day, and now looking at maybe noon, maybe it'll get to 1 o'clock, and then there is also the risk of a thunderstorm. But that's a risk, and it's a chance. Otherwise, we're looking at a mixture of sun and cloud, and that's what we will hang our hats on. It's just a chance and a risk. 23 degrees will be the high, though, today, with the Humidex around 27 degrees. Now, here's an idea. I'm going to throw this one out to John Schneider, the manager of the Toronto Blue Jays. I don't know if you heard me talking about this earlier, but Canada unfortunately eliminated at the Little League World Series. However, they had the best record they've had since 2017. Furthest the team has gone since 2017. Unfortunately, the team faced Japan yesterday, and it's a tough task because they lost at 7-3. But they had a couple of big upsets over Panama and South Korea to get to that point, and that game would have pushed them to the quarterfinals had they won. So, you know, that's quite a successful run at the Little League World Series. And this is a team from BC. They had to play the provincial showdowns, and I guess their coach at one point, a little worried, just like John Schneider is worried about his offense. So his incentive to his kids was to buy ice cream. He said, okay, here's the deal. You score 4 runs or more and we win, then you get ice cream. So I'm thinking, you know, John, you won yesterday 3-0 against Kansas City, but that was a 3-run homer from Nathan Lucas, and that was it. So, you know, we need more runs on a regular basis. Maybe ice cream? Promise of ice cream in the clubhouse. Maybe that will get the Blue Jays on track. They're currently 3 back of Cleveland in that chase for the wild card playoff spot, and they'll wrap up that series with Kansas City later on tonight. I don't know. You know what? You bring the Dickie D guys down to the gates. Maybe that'll be incentive for them.
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1: Talking about these guys locally. They'll be playing locally. The James Barker Band will be at the Port Perry Fair coming up at the beginning of September, along with Robin Ottolini. You can get tickets. Grab mine already. Can't wait for it. James Barker Band. 8:46 on the morning drive.

0: Morgan Wallen, 852. You know, people will steal anything these days. Just reading about a story, it's a true story. The Mounties are asking for the public's help in trying to find a cabin that was stolen from northern New Brunswick. A cabin. A full cabin. So it had a bed, kitchen, like it was a cabin. It was beside the road, I guess, in Kedgwick, New Brunswick. It had a metal roof and board and batten siding, and it's gone. They think the cabin was stolen at the end of June because the person had been away who owned it, came back. You know, I find it just frustrating and scary sometimes going into a parking lot and you forget where you parked your car and you think, oh man, somebody's stolen it. Can you imagine this guy coming back to his cabin going, wait a minute, I'm pretty sure I left it right there.
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2: The 404 southbound dealing with a little more volume than usual through the usual areas, so it's a bit heavier from Davis Drive to St. John's Side Road. Elgin Mills to 16th has begun to fill in, and there is that collision just approaching Shepherd as well. There's already volume from Finch to the DVP, but this is, of course, not helping. Highway 48 is still looking good, though, and we are still issuing volume free on Highway 47 in and out of Uxbridge. 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And that's the latest traffic. I'm Spencer Costin.
0: Can you believe that they stole a whole cabin? I can imagine the guy getting his friends together. It's bad enough trying to get them to try and help you move. Hey, can you guys get together? We're going to take this cabin. Yeah, you imagine trying to explain that one. Okay, Go Transit this morning. Good service reported on the Richmond Hill, Barry, and the Stouffville line. So we got a bit of sun. We got a bit of cloud here this morning, but it's pretty comfortable. We're going to be sitting in at around 19, 20 degrees here this morning. By this afternoon, we will get up to 23, and there is a risk of a thunderstorm later this afternoon with the Humidex in at around 27 degrees. Right now outside the studios, we are at 19 degrees. Same story in Barrie. 20 degrees in Newmarket, 19 in Orillia, 20 in Uxbridge, and also in Holland Landing.
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1: Today we have a high of 25 with a 40% chance of showers. Overnight tonight we have a low of 13 with a 30% chance of rain. Tomorrow a high of 24 with a 30% chance of showers. Overnight we cool off to a low of 10 with clear skies. And Saturday a high of 24 with a mix of sun and cloud. Overnight we have a low of 15 with cloudy skies. 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

Can Kick It, Carter Faith and Betty 905. Hey, listen, she is going to be in Canada. As a matter of fact, she'll be in Toronto at the Adelaide Hall September the 18th. And if you miss her there, you can catch her at Falls View Casino Resort in Niagara Falls on September the 19th.

0: There's Helen Langway. Now, we were talking about Carter Faith being in Toronto and also on September 19th being in Niagara Falls. That's because she is part of the Misty City Music Festival, and she'll be on the bill along with Lone Star, Dustin Lynch, and John Party. Make sure you tuned in next week. We've got more tickets for that festival coming up.
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0: what's happening South Lake. Fall fair season is here. September 11th through 13th, the Uxbridge Fall Fair gets you into high gear with tractor pulls, horse shows, a midway, and a cruising classic car show. September 18th and 19th, the Beaverton Fall Fair takes center stage. This is a must-attend, including a beverage garden, agricultural displays, and of course, a demolition derby. I'm Sam Hudson, and that's what's happening, South Lake.
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Luke Holmes, going gone. Hey, that's something that hasn't happened a lot for the Blue Jays this year, but they did have one going gone yesterday, and Nathan Lucas with a three-run home run. It stood up as the Jays picked up a 3-0 victory against Kansas City. They'll wrap up that series later on tonight. It's a very important weekend because they're going to be facing Seattle after Kansas City. And Seattle right now, just a game back of them. The Jays are three back of the wild card playoff spot. So these are the teams you got to beat. These are the teams who are in contention for the playoff spot. Cleveland getting hot right now. They've won six straight. So that's why the Jays kind of spinning their wheels. Even with a victory, they still say three games back of the wild card. So, you know, as they say, you say there's hope. Yes, there is hope. And at least some exciting baseball. As we head into can you believe it, the last weekend of August already? Oh, yeah. Oh, the kids know. The kids definitely know about that. Okay, check out our Facebook page today. We've got the Chris Stapleton ticket giveaway, and I'll explain there for you. I'm sure most people have been playing it, so they know how it's going. Also, we've got a fun golf meme. It actually kind of cuts close to the truth for me, you know. Buying those cheaper golf balls, and the kid gives him a discount because most of them were his. Yeah. Anyways, check out the meme. And, of course, our Mindbender question. This is the top thing that will catch a guest's eye when they enter your home. What do you think it is? Leave your answers at KCountry93.7 FM, the Facebook page. And the answer to yesterday's question kind of shocked me at first. 24% of people have never, never, never had this drink. It is hot chocolate. It's like a staple for the winter here. Really. Nate Howler, Tennille Towns, 920.

0: couple of great Canadian artists, Nate Haller and Tennille Towns, 923. You talk about Canadian. How's this? I don't know if you heard, but the Toronto Zoo, they had the birth of a baby pygmy hippo. And it's very rare, but the baby hippo pig, pardon me, the baby, the hippo, the small baby hippo weighs in, and they, by the way, they called it Maple, weighs in at 13.2 kilograms. The Metro Zoo put this out on social media today, saying no box is big enough for Canada's newest Timbit because they weighed the pygmy hippo, and it weighs 13.2 kilograms, and they say it's approximately 528 Timbits.
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0: Gotta make it Canadian, right? Tim Hortons and baby pygmy hippos, which is not always easy to say, obviously. Dierks Bentley, 924 on the morning drive.

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0: Zach John King, who big workout guy, always working out, and he says likes to be in shape when he's up there on stage. It is 9:47. Hey, before we go, Boss is in, so we got to put him on the air. There's something about once a year or twice a year he's got to be on the air, otherwise I lose my job. I think that was is that the contract I signed?
1: Normally I tell everyone you won't let me near the mic.
0: Yeah.
1: So.
0: Well, the door's. Oh no, it's locked. Sorry. Big weekend. I know you're heading down to the Blue Jays. I'm heading down to the Blue Jays for the weekend. And what I love about it is, even if you're not a baseball fan, I've found that people kind of still talking about them because they're relevant at this time of the year.
1: Sure, yeah. I mean, it's a national pastime. Like, the Blue Jays are such a big, big team for all of Canada. And, who doesn't feel really patriotic these days, right?
0: Yeah, three games out as they start action today. But I was suggesting for John Schneider, this is just a suggestion, but Team Canada, who's at the Little League World Series, had their best record since 2017. They were 3-1, lost to Japan yesterday. But to get there, they have to win the provincials in BC, and then they get to the Little League World Series, and they win a couple big upsets. His deal was, if they scored four runs and won, then he'd buy them ice cream. And I think he was almost at $200 of buying ice cream. So, John, I mean, you get a big salary. Why not? maybe we'll take Vladdy out of his doldrums.
1: Yeah. Those guys are millionaires, right?
0: Oh,
1: here's
0: an
1: ice cream sandwich.
0: It works. Sometimes it's the little things for
1: these
0: guys.
1: Yeah. So did you call? What did he say? What you called him, right? You have this direct line?
0: Yes, and he didn't return my calls. funny enough, he hasn't returned my call. But for any Blue Jay fans or anybody's in Toronto this weekend, I was just telling you about a really cool thing. They're going to have this little broadcast booth at Gate 10. You don't have to have a ticket. You don't have to be going to the game at all. You could just be there by the dome, and you can do a home run call. Because Buck Martinez is going on their wall. It's redesigned now, and Buck Martinez's name is going to go up there. So it's very cool.
1: So you do voices. Let's hear you do, like, Tom Cheek.
0: Tom Cheek, yeah.
1: Jerry.
0: Touch them all, Joe. You never hit a big home run.
2: He really smacked that one.
0: Jerry. Gone, Jerry Howarth. I think everybody did a Jerry Howarth. And we used to be up in the, we'd have our dinners with all the broadcasters, and you'd always hear somebody doing, hey, Jerry, how are you? Hey, there she goes.
1: You know, though, and you're talking about sports and sportscasters and how important they are to the game.
0: Yeah.
1: And I always loved a good sportscaster. Like, you think about Vin Scully or John Sterling used to call the New York Yankees games. The Buffalo Bills have always had great announcers. I thought, you know, John Murphy did a great
0: real
1: job.
0: Real Buffalo guys.
1: Yeah, yeah.
0: Like, they sound like the Buffalo Bills.
1: And real passionate, real knowledgeable. Dan Shulman, right? Like,
0: oh, Shulley.
1: Yeah. So,
0: did you know that Shulley started out as an accountant?
1: He was an actuary.
0: He's
1: right?
0: An actuary. Yeah, yeah, yeah. And the funny thing is, the funniest story I was ever told, and Kim Geddes, who I worked with at Q107, later on to CFRB, Kim told me she had worked in Barrie, and when Dan started in Barrie, he used to listen to me, and he said he wanted to sound like me. Well, guess what?
1: Well, that's great.
0: Little Petawan has done very well, thank you.
1: Nerdy broadcasting Thursday listening enjoyment.
0: Well, we got to wrap it up. Listen, good to still be employed. Thank you. Thanks for employing me, and we're heading out for the weekend. Have yourself a good one. We will see some sun from time to time, and really overall, not that bad as far as the temperature, but a little bit of humidity built in again today, so try and stay cool, and we'll talk to you again tomorrow.

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1: Today we have a high of 25 with a 40% chance of showers. Overnight tonight we have a low of 13 with a 30% chance of rain. Tomorrow a high of 24 with a 30% chance of showers. Overnight we cool off to a low of 10 with clear skies. And Saturday a high of 24 with a mix of sun and cloud. Overnight we have a low of 15 with cloudy skies. 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
2: Today we have a high of 25 with a 40% chance of showers. Overnight tonight we have a low of 13 with a 30% chance of rain. Tomorrow a high of 24 with a 30% chance of showers. Overnight we cool off to a low of 10 with clear skies. And Saturday a high of 24 with a mix of sun and cloud. Overnight we have a low of 15 with cloudy skies. 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
2: Today we have a high of 25 with a 40% chance of showers. Overnight tonight we have a low of 13 with a 30% chance of rain. Tomorrow a high of 24 with a 30% chance of showers. Overnight we cool off to a low of 10 with clear skies. And Saturday, a high of 24 with a mix of sun and cloud. Overnight, we have a low of 15 with cloudy skies. 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
1: Today we have a high of 25 with a 40% chance of showers. Overnight tonight we have a low of 13 with a 30% chance of rain. Tomorrow a high of 24 with a 30% chance of showers. Overnight we cool off to a low of 10 with clear skies. And Saturday a high of 24 with a mix of sun and cloud. Overnight we have a low of 15 with cloudy skies. 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
1: Here's what's happening South Lake. 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
8: Hey, it's Bobby Bones. Coming up on the countdown this weekend, Dustin Lynch is stopping by the studio, and we'll find out if Ella Langley and Morgan Wallen can keep the number one song for a third straight week. It's the Country Top 30 this weekend right here.
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1: Today we have a high of 25 with a 40% chance of showers. Overnight tonight we have a low of 13 with a 30% chance of rain. Tomorrow a high of 24 with a 30% chance of showers. Overnight we cool off to a low of 10 with clear skies. And Saturday a high of 24 with a mix of sun and cloud. Overnight we have a low of 15 with cloudy skies. 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
1: Overnight tonight, we have a low of 13 with a 30% chance of showers. Tomorrow, a high of 24 with a 30% chance of rain. Overnight, we cool down to a low of 11 with clear skies. And Saturday, sunny with a high of 25. Overnight, we have a low of 16 with cloudy periods. Weather is brought to you by SMB Keswick Motors, serving Georgina since 1972 from the corner of Queensway and Glenwoods. Tell them Big Daddy sent you. And that's your K-Country weather. I'm Antonia Altabonte.
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2: It's a collision-free drive out on the major routes. We just have a bit of volume northbound on the 404 through Bloomington Side Road. Construction in the left-hand lane. Southbound on the 404 slows from Finch to the 401. 407's in good shape. No issues on 48 through Ballantrae out towards Georgina. Highway 12 moves at the limit. And no problems on 47 out towards Uxbridge. No in-town problems in Stouffville or Keswick. The CNE is the place to be. 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Let's go to the X, August 21st to September 7th. That's latest traffic. I'm Alexis Deary.
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0: It's rock, paper, scissor day today. 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I certainly do. I feel like if there is an indecisive matter when it comes to what's for dinner or where we're going, rock, paper, scissors tends to solve those issues. Although, I'll have you know, there are serious competitions that are rock, paper, scissors. Like, I'm talking tournaments. I don't know if there's a strategy, but that is weird. Also kind of cool. Another cool fact is that it is played around the world, some variation and version of it. And some believed it originated in China over 2,000 years ago. And here is a fun fact about me. I actually learned rock, paper, scissors in Chinese when I was 5. I didn't know it was called rock, paper, scissors. My best friend was Chinese and we used to play Su Sum Si. We are putting together a very special edition this Sunday on Honky Tonk Time Machine. So please tune into that. It's all Dolly all the time. She's got 25 number one hits and we're going to play them all this Sunday from 9 a.m. till noon. It's Elle on the New K Country.
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2: It's slow going northbound on the 404 through Bloomington Side Road, where we have construction in the left-hand lane. Beyond that, everything runs well up towards Woodbine. Southbound on the 404 slows from Finch to the 401. 407's in good shape, no issues on 48 as you make your way through Ballantrae up towards Georgina and across through Port Bolster over to 12. 12 north and southbound, trouble-free, no issues on Lake Ridge to Dagmar or Brock Road out to Coppins Corners, and the York-Durham line is moving at the limit. Absolute Comedy is Toronto's best comedy club, featuring hilarious lives. 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That's latest traffic. I'm Alexis Deary.
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0: Potter fans at? Did you secure a Nimbus 2000? Because that's what I was doing this morning. I went to Cineplex every Thursday this month. They've been dropping a 25th anniversary collectible from Harry Potter. And today was the day I was waiting for. And it is even cooler than I expected. It's like a life-size Nimbus 2000. I am so happy with it. And I got to use my scene points. So it was only $20. That's a pretty good deal. Speaking of Cineplex, they announced today some devastating news. Canadian voice actor Peter Cullen passed away at the age of 85. He was best known for voicing Optimus Prime in Transformers and Eeyore in Winnie the Pooh. Rough week yesterday, Tim Curry passed away, and Tuesday, Dolly Parton. I'm still trying to process that one. I think we all are. That's going to be a very rough one to get through.
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0: Just a reminder, we still have a contest going on. You are listening for a Chris Stapleton song, a Zach Top song, or an Ashley McBride song during the course of this show. And when you hear that song, let me know who sings it and the title track on our ICD insurance text line, 905-989-0937. At the end of the show, I am announcing a winner, and we've got tickets to give away today as well as tomorrow. So you still got a shot. So shoot your shot. Make sure you're tuned in to Dan in the Morning, as well as tomorrow is your final day for a chance to win Chris Stapleton tickets at the Rogers Stadium September 1st.
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2: It's slow going northbound on the 404 as you make your way through Bloomington Side Road. Construction in the left-hand lane. Southbound on the 404 slows from Finch to the 401. 407's in good shape. No issues on 48 as you make your way through Stouffville and Ballantrae. 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
1: Overnight tonight, we have a low of 13 with a 30% chance of showers. Tomorrow, a high of 24 with a 30% chance of rain. Overnight, we cool down to a low of 11 with clear skies. And Saturday, sunny with a high of 25. Overnight, we have a low of 16 with cloudy periods. Weather is brought to you by SMB Keswick Motors, serving Georgina since 1972 from the corner of Queensway and Glenwoods. Tell them Big Daddy sent you. And that's your K-Country weather. I'm Antonia Altabonte.
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2: It's slow going northbound on the 404 past the 407. A major Mack again slows through Bloomington Side Road. Construction in the left-hand lane. Southbound on the 404 slows from Finch to the 401. We have volume eastbound on the 407 through the 412. 412's in good shape. No issues on 12 past 7A out towards Brock. 547 to Uxbridge looks good. No issues on Ravenshoe to Eudora. And in town, no problems in Keswick or Stouffville. 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I'm Alexis Deary.
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0: 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Join us Sunday for a very special edition of the Honky Tonk Time Machine. We'll be playing all 25 of Dolly Parton's number one hits.
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0: but she'll always be celebrated. And we're going to start the party on Sunday from 9 to noon. 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

0: The royal family honored Dolly Parton with a moving Buckingham Palace tribute, and King Charles's military band played the hit song 9 to 5 as fans and observers praised the gesture as touching. That is touching. Unlike Meghan Markle, who is getting a lot of heat because just 4 hours after Dolly Parton's death, she unveiled her latest as ever product, which is spiced apple butter, and the internet cannot understand why. She's getting a lot of backlash there and people calling her tone deaf. I told you, Meghan Markle is just not likable. We are also putting on an all Dolly all the time tribute 9 a.m. till noon this Sunday on the Honky Tonk Time Machine. So make sure you're tuned in for that when we play all of Dolly Parton's number one hits.
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2: It's the usual volume. Southbound on the 404 slows from Finch to the 401. Northbound on the 404 slows through Bloomington Side Road construction in the left-hand lane. We also have some delays eastbound on the 407 through the 412 out towards Highway 12, as well as on the York-Durham line slows through Bloomington Side Road. Beyond that, everything's looking pretty good on the rest of the regional roads. No in-town problems in Keswick, Stouffville, or Uxbridge. 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That's absolutecomedy.ca. That's latest traffic. I'm Alexis Deary.
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0: Zuckerberg and Facebook are to pay $17 billion in teen addiction settlement. So the lawsuit claimed that Instagram and Facebook hooked kids on harmful content, and the settlement calls for Instagram and Facebook to block teens between midnight and 6 a.m. The money will be paid over 10 years to 49 states. Actually, Jelly Roll opened with that on Jimmy Kimmel last night. He's been filling in for him. How do you guys feel about that?
1: Big news in the main story was the massive legal settlement with the social media company Meta. They agreed to shell out over $17 billion over allegations their social media platforms are addictive for kids. Some critics have said these sites are as addictive as crack. And as a recovering drug addict, I can confirm that, yes, social media is like crack, but a lot less fun.
0: I am just kind of lost with where Jelly Roll is going with things. However, coming up after the break, Jelly Roll is on the way.
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0: You just heard a song that I am not going to repeat because what I need you to do is tell me who you just heard and what that title track was on our ICD insurance text line in order for a chance to win tickets to go see Chris Stapleton, Zach Top, and Ashley McBride on September 1st at the Rogers Stadium. If you know the song that played, you make sure you text me on the ICD insurance text line, 905-989-0937. We've been giving away a pair of tickets a day, and today is no different. At the end of the show, I'll be announcing one lucky listener who's been playing with Dan in the morning and myself in the afternoon. And if you don't win today, not to worry, because you got one more chance tomorrow.
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3: It's the usual volume out there this afternoon. Northbound on the 400 slows past the 407 out to Major Mac, and again through Bloomington Side Road. We have construction in the left-hand lane. Beyond that, on your way up towards Woodbine, things look pretty good. Southbound on the 404 slows Finch to the 401. We have volume eastbound on the 407 through the 412 out to Highway 12. You'll find the 412s in good shape. No issues on Highway 12 past 7A out towards Brock. We do have some construction on Lake Drive from Civic Center to South Drive and Jackson's Point, as well as construction on the High Street Bridge in Georgina. 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That's latest traffic. I'm Alexis Deary.
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1: Overnight tonight, we have a low of 13 with a 30% chance of showers. Tomorrow, a high of 24 with a 30% chance of rain. Overnight, we cool down to a low of 11 with clear skies. And Saturday, sunny with a high of 25. Overnight, we have a low of 16 with cloudy periods. Weather is brought to you by SMB Keswick Motors, serving Georgina since 1972 from the corner of Queensway and Glenwoods. Tell them Big Daddy sent you. And that's your K-Country weather. I'm Antonia Altabonte.
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2: It's a collision-free drive out there on the major routes. We just have volume southbound on the 404 filling in from Finch to the 401. Northbound on the 404 slows through the 407 to Major Mac and again through Bloomington Side Road construction in the left-hand lane. 407 looks pretty good, just a bit of volume. Eastbound through the 412, nothing out of the ordinary. 48 runs well through Stouffville and Ballantrae. We have a little bit of volume on the York-Durham line through Bloomington. Beyond that, things are running well on the rest of the regional roads. No issues on Durham Road 8 through Roseville, reach through Epson and over towards 12, and in town in Port Perry and Uxbridge, it's collision free. Whether you're traveling across Canada or around the world, Hertz Rent-A-Car has over 10,000 locations to serve you. 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That's latest traffic. I'm Alexis Deary.
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0: have you ever made a home-cooked meal for your dog? 52% of people have, but do you do it every single night? If you do, I have joined the club. I am now making Peeps dinner. I don't do it every night. I try to do it in a batch where it lasts me at least a week, but I took him to this holistic vet because he kept having reoccurring ear infections, and he is allergic to chicken, but because of his liver and he needs special food, that dog food only comes in chicken. So now I'm cooking for my dog, and I gotta say, he's eating a lot better than us, and he's loving the food. But if you cook your own dog food for your dog, kudos to you. It is a lot of work. I am overwhelmed. It's my second batch that I gotta do tonight, and I'm already dreading it, but I'm hoping it gets easier. And of course, I would do anything for the peeper. It's L on the UK Country. Coming up, we've got Cake Quiz on the way and an opportunity for you to win CNE tickets. So stay right here.
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3: It's slow going northbound on the 404 past the 407 to Major Mac, and again slows from Stouffville Side Road to Bloomington Side Road. Construction in the left-hand lane. Southbound on the 404 slows through Mulock, and again from about Steeles down to the 401. 407 eastbound slows through the 412 out towards Highway 12. No issues on 7A out towards Port Perry or on 12 through Brock out towards Brecon. 47 to Uxbridge looks good. No issues to report on Lake Ridge to Dagmar or Brock Road out to Coppins Corners. Absolute Comedy is Toronto's best comedy club, featuring hilarious live stand-up comedy every Tuesday to Sunday night on Yonge, just north of Eglinton. 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That's latest traffic. I'm Alexis Deary.
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0: It's time to play Cake Quiz, and because today is Rock, Paper, Scissor Day, that's what your question's going to be based on. It's the rodeo with Elle. Some believe that this game originated over 2,000 years ago in which country? A, China, B, America, or C, Greece. If you know the answer, text me on the ICD insurance text line 905-989-0937. And up for grabs this week, we've got a large classic sub from Mr. Sub right here in Keswick. It comes with a can of pop and a cookie. Here is your hint. Asia.
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0: right. It's that time you've been waiting for. And we're about to announce who I am texting back and is going to see Chris Stapleton on September the 1st at the Rogers Stadium. And our lucky listener today with a pair of tickets is Terry Lynn Phillips. Congratulations. I'm texting you back and I'll give you instructions on how you are going to receive these tickets. And if you haven't won, listen to Dan tomorrow morning because we're playing this game all over again where you need to hear and text us on our ICD insurance text line, Chris Stapleton song, Zach Top song, or Ashley McBride song. If you hear that, text it in, and that is how you get an entry to win these tickets. Good luck, and I'll talk to you guys right here tomorrow on the rodeo.
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2: Looks pretty good out there this afternoon. We just have some volume northbound on the 404 approaching the 407, a major mack. And again, slows from Stouffville Side Road to past Bloomington Side Road construction in the left-hand lane. The usual volume southbound on the 404 from Steeles to the 401. Eastbound on the 407, slow going past the 412 out towards Highway 12. And a little bit of volume on the York-Durham line through Bloomington Side Road. Now, everything else is running pretty well. Not spotting any issues on 48 through Stouffville and Ballantrae, as well as on Highway 12 past 7 out towards Brock, and we do have some construction on the High Street Bridge in Georgina. 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
1: Overnight tonight, we have a low of 13 with a 30% chance of showers. Tomorrow, a high of 24 with a 30% chance of rain. Overnight, we cool down to a low of 11 with clear skies. And Saturday, sunny with a high of 25. Overnight, we have a low of 16 with cloudy periods. 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Tell them Big Daddy sent you. And that's your K-Country weather. I'm Antonia Altabonte.
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0: 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And we're going to start the party on Sunday from 9 to noon. 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
1: Here's what's happening South Lake. 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
0: 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And we're going to start the party on Sunday from 9 to noon. 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